Last week I found a message in a bottle. It said go home, ain't nobody love you no more. I can't disagree. So last night I went to the club, had a couple too many threw up. 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

watching, you know. The stroke of the key, the pop of the lock, the turn of the coat, the clock of the whip of the wrist of the whip of the wheel is a whippoorwill whistle. They listen for gristle and bone, and you phone it all to them in lists of your wants that you click. Point them out. Any kind of beating they can join around. Any kind of meeting of the motor mouth emotions in the orbit of the speaking she could go without. They seek each time she wrote it down. And nothing's forever but this. Every word that she stitched on the net of her intimate interest, absently ordered deliveries tip.

they watching, you know. And nothing's forever but this. Any kind of fleeting is short around the hunger code emboldened, but you know that they are right around. The corners are beholden to the order of the golden angle, so she doesn't make a sound. But little isn't nothing, and a footprint is enough to bring the algorithm into town. She wondered about the thunder, reminiscing about the TV screens flipping down, and all she heard was ticking pound. Them days are gone, those ways are lost, so don't wait too long, don't waste the heart, so frivolous, the littlest, the morsels are recorded and embroidered onto your soul. But they watching, you know. They need what you want. She leaves them a letter of thanks and then makes her way gracefully into the dark.

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1: Buy it, use it, break it, fix it, trash it, change it, mail, upgrade it, charge it, point it, zoom it, press it, snap it, work it, quick erase it, write it, cut it, paste it, save it, load it, check it, quick rewrite it, plug it, play it, burn it, rip it, drag it, drop it, zip and zip it, lock it, fill it, call it, find it, view it, code it, jump and lock it, surf it, scroll it, pose it, click it, cross it, crack it, switch, update it, name it, read it, tune it, print it, scan it, send it, fax, rename it, touch it.

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0: 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All right? Okay. Action.
1: Well, Russell, don't say that. I said, fuck that. 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Fuck that. 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
2: Folks, we have a very special guest for you tonight. I'd like to introduce...
3: Mr.

I think if you approach Runcorn by car, you feel that the town is yours, and you can get anywhere in the town up to a certain point where the places where people live. But if you approach by bus, you perhaps arrive at the city centre and

0: Well, let me have a word with you about these houses that you live in. What do you think of the design?
1: Very nice. Like them very much. Big difference on the house we have in Liverpool.
2: Well, I'm only a visitor myself, actually, you know. I work with him, but personally, I don't like the design of them at all. You know, they look more like little boxes to me than the one that I'm used to living in. Like, you know, it's a proper house, more or less, properly built.
0: He's implying that there's something not quite right about these. Do you feel that at all?
1: No, I can't see the difference. I mean, these are proper houses. The only thing I don't like about them is the colour of them. I mean, that makes the house look very drab. But, they're all a very good brick. I mean, solid, them bricks.
3: Autopromocja.
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9: You know what's going on, don't you, around here?
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9: That's all done now. I'm gonna be running things.
11: I never had the front or play the role to get paid in full. Laid in jewels, gator from beige to maroon. Been a player. Use a rest haven for hoes. Rolexes, gold Lexus, staying in the road. No thanks to Patron. So gangsters cold. So majors known. Big faces are thrown. Louis cases. Learn the basics in the staircases. Taste is flow. Niggas couldn't dare trace it. No matter the season. I'm seasoned. You're greasing. Before I ease in. On your queen pen. Keep green to spin. Leaning in the clean BM. Keep a gem. No BS. Can't see us. Like the GM. Next up, nigga, we in. Bring it to your door like it's UPS. The faggots ain't built like, they quilt like, you kill like, tilt for the milk white. I hold it still tight.
12: You definitely don't want a silencer. You want to make a lot of noise to make the witnesses run away so they ain't gonna be looking at you. But not the noise a .45 makes, because that makes too much noise and a patrol car can hear it a few blocks away.
13: Raw rap material, feel one in your melon. Talk back to me and I'm seeing you round 11. Fresh with the orders, I keep them coming for definite. You best fix your thoughts if you're trying to touch my intelligence. I'm riding around your resident trying to catch me a pessimist. Fry crack evident, I'm back in my element. Slide on a punk with a bar I had from way back then. I'm high from the skunk off of Mark. Growing haze again, eyes jet set on the stars. We on a paper chase, find sex up in my yard. I made a spray again, 500 Zs in a car. Might have a chase, grind like a BMX in a park, then weigh the base. Cloud 9 when the pen getting sparked. Like MMA, I'm making moves with this pen as a dart, like paper planes. I whip it in the kitchen, you think it was mayonnaise. My mission ain't to kill, but I'm willing to keep it gauged.
14: Number one, never leave this product in the house. Number two, get your own crew. Number three, gotta have discipline, crew trust, gotta be tough. Number four, don't praise a nigga too much. Otherwise, he gonna think you suck. And number five, don't show no love. Love will get you killed.
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1: 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Guns, ammunition. You know how much money that costs?
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0: 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You know what I mean?
1: See, man, I wish I could get a pound for that, man. 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
1: My man.
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